0: Police say he sent parcels containing gifts and trinkets and bombarded her father with text messages saying the pair were still together and in love. He's also allegedly been loitering around the local post office asking staff about Kylie and her family and Brendan Minogue's workplace. Mr. Skylis has been charged with 2 counts of stalking, but the family has taken out a restraining order because he does remain in the community on bail. He'll return to court in November. Stephanie Wackloweek, Melbourne.
1: A deadly strain of bird flu has been detected in New South Wales for the first time on the mid-north coast. Preliminary tests on a giant petrel bird found dead at Hawk's Nest came back positive for the H5 virus. The CSIRO is expected to confirm the results later today. Checking sport, Brody Grundy and Charlie Kurnow, the stars for the Swans, taking care of the Bulldogs, winning by 35 points at the SCG. Kurnow booted 6 goals, taking him to the top of the Coleman medal race. For Dogs coach Luke Beveridge, Grundy was a handful. Also last night, Adelaide 25-point winners over West Coast. 4 games in Saturday's AFL clash. First up, the Hawks in Launceston, clashing with the Demons. At the same time, GWS and Fremantle. I'm Donna Sirimana. There'll be more headlines soon.
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3: Weather. At 3 minutes past eight, we are currently sitting on 8 degrees after a low of 6, heading for a mostly sunny top of 19. Some showers increasing tomorrow with a top of 21, easing back to a shower or two Monday and 20. And Tuesday's looking mostly sunny with a top of 21 degrees.
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3: And some words from number 6, verse 25 and 26. I pray that the Lord will bless and protect you and that he will show you mercy and kindness. 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

0: Yeah, I love it. Jaza Clay, there is a river. John Farnham and good weather forecast, lows to highs. It's 17 minutes past 8. Hello, hello, hello. And welcome to your Saturday morning. It's Tim until midday. Really nice to have you tuning in. And I trust you are well on this 4th of July, which of course is a massive, massive day in America for a bunch of reasons. We'll unpack some of those throughout the morning. Also, did you see the news? Taylor Swift is now officially a married lady. Happened, I don't know when it happened, but I just saw the news this morning. And look, let's, shall we say, her relationships and love life seem to have been a key theme in our relationship here in Australia with Taylor Swift. And some of the songs obviously have been spurned out of that. Anyway, we'll unpack some more of that throughout the morning. Socceroos out of the World Cup. Did you stay up for it? I think it was 2 o'clock our time, was it? I didn't stay up, as you can tell. But yeah, it's interesting. Hey, it's a bit sad. It's a bit sad, a day of mourning. But school holidays are upon us. Where are you listening from this morning, by the way? Are you still here in Perth or have you already descended south? I'd love to know, by the way. 0429 985 985. And talking of sporting events, we'll keep this theme running throughout the morning because I have never ever, like, I've stayed up late to watch the Tour de France or Wimbledon, maybe the Ashes occasionally. Soccer, I don't mind, but I haven't stayed up for the World Cup. I've never gotten up through the night for any game or anything ever. Like, I never just have. I've never gotten up at 2 o'clock, for example, and watched the Socceroos this morning. Or, you know, likewise. But is there a sporting event that you will not miss, regardless of the time of day or night that it is? And what is that event for you? If you would like to flick that through, I would genuinely be curious. What's that sporting event that you just will not miss? 0429 985 985. Hey, later in the show, I think it might be an Australia first, in which case it will be a world first for you. I know that's big, right? We're going to do this next hour. In the meantime, stay tuned. Tones and I, Claire Leslie and the Goo Goo Dolls next.
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5: 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If you wear a compulsory branded uniform or protective gear, you can claim the cost of washing it yourself. No receipts required for claims of up to $150. The ATO allows $1 per load if it's just work clothes, or 50 cents if you mix them in. It sounds small, but it adds up over a year. Remember, business casual or plain black pants don't count.
6: Hey family, it's Doug here. Just wanted to say a massive thank you for your incredible generosity during our Planting Hope Together appeal. Words really can't express how thankful we are. Once again, we have been overwhelmed by the stories we've heard and the seeds of hope that you have chosen to plant. Your partnership plays a massive role for those who need it most. We not only reached our target of $980,000, you told us that you wanted more hope for more people. You pushed us to the tally of over $1 million. Thank you so much for being a faithful planter. Together, we will see the seeds planted begin to grow and bear fruit. Thank you.

0: 28 minutes away from 9 o'clock. Well, we started with a bit of cloud this morning, but it is expected to be mostly sunny for our Saturday with a top of 19 degrees. Some showers around tomorrow, increasing throughout our Sunday with a top of 21, easing back to a shower or two Monday with a top of 20 degrees. And then Tuesday looks mostly sunny with a top of 21. I lost my days there for a tick. It's a Saturday morning. Just give me a tick while we wake up, yeah? And I have not yet had coffee, have you? 10 degrees at the moment, by the way, as we continue through our Saturday morning. Also, just quickly, there is some debris. This is Mitchell Freeway southbound after Carinet Road in Stirling. There is a metal pole between the centre lane. So Mitchell Freeway southbound, just after Carinet Road in Stirling, big metal pole in the middle of the road. Traffic is flowing, but you are being advised by Main Roads to approach with caution. And just be aware of that. At this stage, that's the only thing I can see on the radar on the roads. But if you do spot other problems, 0429 985 985. Also use that number as well, because I'm asking you this morning, we've just come off the back of, sadly, the Socceroos getting knocked out of the World Cup. But did you stay up this morning to watch the game? And so, if soccer's really not your thing, is there a sporting event that comes around maybe once every 4 years or every year that you just will not miss? So I'm not a massive sports fan, but over the years I find myself, the Tour de France, I just, when it's on and it's coming up, I think it starts tomorrow. I love the Tour de France. As much as I not really care about the cycling, I love the scenery. And just being in the midst of it all, it kind of just draws me in, and I find myself just watching the Tour de France. So what is it for you? Maybe it's the World Cup, maybe it's the Olympics, whether that's summer or winter. Maybe you love Wimbledon, that's on at the moment. Maybe you love the Aussie Open, maybe you're a golfing fan, maybe you're a rugby fan, maybe like me, you like the Tour de France, or something else. Is there something that draws you in, a sporting event that you just will not miss? What is that? I'd love to hear from you this morning. 0429 985 985. Avril Lavigne with Something Complicated after we scoot back to 1982 next with Michael Jackson.
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2: I drove my eldest daughter to high school, then got kicked out of the classroom.
3: Oh, you got kicked out?
2: No.
3: Why? You weren't in your uniform?
2: No, I got kicked out. She didn't
3: no,
2: get kicked
3: I don't,
2: out.
3: But people think you're, so you're tiny.
2: I was just hovering around the door watching, because I got there like 2 minutes before the bell. Because new car parks, school car parks, be crazy. Anyway, and then the teacher was like, do you need anything? Do you need to let me know anything? And I was like, oh, no. And she's like, okay, I'm just going to have to ask you to leave now.
3: Oh, really?
2: Yeah, so embarrassing. I'm so embarrassed.
3: You got kicked out?
2: I got kicked out.
3: Well, how long's the ban?
2: I don't know, but I will never show my face at my daughter's high school again. And that's how my first day of high school for one of my kids went.
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0: from the Fathering Project. When we ask groups of dads, have you had the father-child sex talk? When it comes to sons, only about 30% have. But even more scaringly, when we say, have you had the father-daughter sex talk? Only 2% of dads have done that. How is a daughter going to learn about men but from the main man in her life? Of course, kids get embarrassed, and at the Fathering Project, we've got a great tip to help you get past this. You say to them, well, I've been on the Fathering Project website, and I've been to a seminar, or I've read a book, and they said I have to do this, so please humour me. I found that works really well. And when you talk to them, of course, there are some facts to talk about, the biology of sex. But more importantly, talk about relationships, because kids are under a lot of pressure nowadays for sex to be devoid of relationship, devoid of emotion. There's things called hooking up, etc. There's one word that I think is really important when you talk to your kids about sex. It's the word respect. Respect for your body, respect for theirs, respect for that person, respect for them as a human being, and respect for their future. If you'd like more information, ideas, or tips on this subject, just Google The Fathering Project.
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0: Complicated, Avril Lavigne, Alex Warren, Ordinary, and Michael Jackson's Beat It at 11 away from 9. It's your Saturday morning, 10 until midday. Michael Jackson was back in 1982, by the way, and I just was quickly reading about the song because I actually really love that song. And I'm always curious about the history of songs, and he said, I wanted to write a song, the type of song that I would buy if I were to buy a rock song. And I wanted the kids to really love it, the school children as well as the college students. And incidentally, the guitar solo that you hear in the song is done by Eddie Van Halen from Van Halen. Great song. Hey, 1982, Beat It. Let's keep moving forward. The good news is that the ladder, so to speak, on the Mitchell Freeway has beaten it. It's been cleared, right? So the traffic is now flowing well. Mitchell Freeway, Sapan, just after Carnot Road in Stirling, there was a piece of metal or ladder in the middle of the road, and that's now gone. If you do spot problems this morning, 0429 985 985, we'd love to hear from you, and we will keep you up to date as we get through our Saturday morning. You know, maybe you don't, but I occasionally will wake up with something in my head. Now, sometimes that's a song, sometimes that's a thought, and this morning it was a scripture, and I just want to share this with you because it was quite resounding. And I think, you know, when you get something that's really clear and it's resounding, you go, okay, I needed to hear this. There's a reason why that is so strong for me today. And the scripture that I got is Job 22, verse 21. So reading from the Bible, Job 22, verse 21, and it says this, submit to God and be at peace with him. In this way, prosperity will come to you. Submit to God and be at peace with him. In this way, prosperity will come to you. So the first part of that, of course, is the submission piece. And let's be honest, I think that's a lifelong journey for all of us. Yeah, we get to a point where we slowly start to be transformed by the renewing of our minds and let these things go, right, out of our lives. And that's the submission piece. And then finding peace with him. And I remember probably last year, the Lord really challenged me and he said, are you at peace with me, basically? It was in one of my prayer times. And he said, are you at peace with me? And it was a rhetorical question because he knew I wasn't at that stage. And it was almost like this invitation to go, come on, just submit and be at peace. And as a result of that, there will be prosperity in your life. Now, we think of prosperity as just financial, but I think when you look at being prosperous generically, that just trickles into every area of your life when you've submitted and are at peace with God in every area of your life. Then he's like, right, now I can work. And now I'm going to take your life and there's going to be favor. There's going to be blessing. There's going to be prosperity. That's not why we do it, but it is a byproduct of submission and being at peace with him. So can I lovingly challenge you this morning, as I like to do, because I felt lovingly challenged when I read that this morning. Where are you not submitting and where are you not at peace? And what can you do about that right now?
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1: Checking sport, four games in Saturday AFL action. First up, the Hawks and Launceston clashing with the Demons. At the same time, GWS and Frio. Later, Collingwood on the Gold Coast taking on the Suns. Tonight, it's Richmond and Carlton at the MCG. The Socceroos have been eliminated from the FIFA World Cup after losing their knockout clash with Egypt 4-2 on penalties. And Ange Postecoglou will return to soccer coaching, this time in Saudi Arabia. That's news and sport. Checking sport, Brody Grundy and Charlie Kurnow, the stars for the Swans, taking care of the Bulldogs, winning by 35 points at the SCG. Kurnow booted six goals, taking him to the top of the Coleman medal race. For Dogs coach Luke Beveridge, Grundy was a handful. Also last night, Adelaide 25-point winners over West Coast. Four games in Saturday's AFL clash. First up, the Hawks in Launceston, clashing with the Demons. At the same time, GWS and Fremantle. I'm Donna Sirimana. There'll be more headlines soon.
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3: Weather. Okay, not sure what just happened with the news, but we skipped through that at a minute past nine. It is nice to have you here for your Saturday morning. Mostly sunny for our Saturday with a top of 19 degrees. We've got some showers increasing tomorrow, 21, easing back to a shower or two on Monday, 20, and then a mostly sunny top of 21 on Tuesday. At the moment, it is 12 degrees.
4: Life words.
3: And some words from 1 Peter 1 verse 15. Always live as God's holy people should, because God is the one who chose you and he is holy.
4: 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Wholeheartedly connected.

Oh, I'm not sure if you heard that. Sometimes you've got to sacrifice the things you like. What was I just talking about last hour? About submitting to God and being at peace with Him? Job 22. Oof, I felt that this morning. Did you feel that at 10 minutes past 9? Tim on your Sunday, Saturday morning rather, Sunday. That's wishful thinking. Tim on your Saturday morning here at Sunshine. It's really nice to have your company too. And thanks for tuning in. And as we ease into our Saturday and our weekend, I trust you are feeling well. It is the 4th of July, of course, which, as I mentioned, over the water is a pretty big day, but it does affect us here and has affected us here over the years, and we'll unpack that in just a moment. But I wanted to do something next, which is pretty exciting, and I'm super excited because the person that I'm going to introduce you to, I'm not sure that you've met before. You may have done, but now he's just stepped into a fairly prominent position, and this is a bit of a first. Not just for us, but for Australia. So that's coming up for you next. So stay tuned. We've got this guy on the phone in just a tick. And he's going to tell you his thoughts for moving forward. And you want to stay tuned for this, okay? So stay tuned after Smash Mouth at 11 past 9.

0: Smash Mouth All Star, 14 minutes past nine. It is your Saturday morning, and it's Tim with you through until midday here at Sunshine. Good to have you tuning in. So this morning we are welcoming somebody, well, kind of back to the microphone. I think he's been on Sunshine before, but he is stepping into a significant role and chapter of leadership. His name is Hilton Edwards. He has recently taken on the role of CEO of Focus on the Family Australia. Now, this follows on, of course, from the leadership of Brett Bryan. And he's taken the reins of an organisation that spent many years supporting families, relationships and communities around Australia. And, of course, you will have heard lots of Focus on the Family material here on Sunshine over the years. And, of course, leadership transitions always bring attention, I suppose, between fresh vision, fresh challenges, new opportunities, but also wanting to honour what's gone before. And so let's welcome Hilton to the microphone this morning. Officially, Hilton, good morning. Welcome.
1: Good morning, Tim. And it's really good to be sharing with you this morning. It's been a good transition for me. I think listeners may or may not know me from Bible League days, but I have been on Sunshine. So, it's great to be back.
0: I mean, you've been on the kind of radio scene with Bible League a little bit over the years, Hilton, but you actually do have a bit of a radio background as well from your traditional roots in South Africa.
1: Absolutely. So that's why this role for me really feels like coming back to the family. I worked for Focus on the Family in South Africa in the early 2000s, so, you know, two decades ago, but that really got me into radio from the start because, as all the listeners know, Focus on the Family has a lot of radio programming, and I got into it 20 years ago with Focus, and now I'm coming back to lead Focus here in Australia.
0: Mm. It's really cool, and again, I'm not sure if this has, I suppose, made it out to the public. We behind the scenes in Radioland, of course, we keep an eye on what's happening and we get all of this, so it's really cool to be chatting with you this morning, and I suppose then go, hey, here's the new guy. So with that, Hilton, let's jump ahead a little bit. I suppose, obviously, you're still settling into the role, and there is that transition between wanting to honour the old but also bring in some own thoughts and your own sense of leadership. How do you feel like you're navigating that so far, and how do you want to honour, because it's been an incredible legacy from Brett Bryan and his wife Kate, how do you want to honour that but also start moving the organisation forward? What would be some initial thoughts for you around that?
1: Absolutely, Tim, and you're so right in saying, you know, you want to acknowledge what's come before, and Brett did an incredible job over 12 plus years, and Kate as well by his side, leading the organization, and he's got an incredibly pastoral heart, and so that just came across in all the work that he did with, with Focus and with radio stations across the country. And I think for me, it's a case of taking that and then building on it. We always need to say, you know, whose shoulders are you standing on, kind of thing. And it's great to be able to take the baton from Brett, because he has done an incredible job. Looking forward, I think, when you look forward with what, Focus has changed over the 20 years since I haven't been in it. So there's been some changes back in the USA and some new things that have come to pass. And I think if you look at Aussie families, they are facing some new challenges that weren't around 20 years ago. You know, you look at the digital well-being of kids and teens, you look at the pressures of marriages under financial and cultural strain and things like that. And so it's really a case of saying, okay, what do we want to keep from the past, because there's been some incredible foundation, and what are we going to change moving forward? But I think for the first 3 months, I've said to everybody, donors, the team, everybody, I've just said, all I want to do is listen and learn. And that's so important at the start of a leadership journey.
0: Mm. Yeah, I love that. It's a great attitude to come in with. We are talking with Hilton Edwards. Hilton's just taken over the role of CEO of Focus on the Family Australia. Hilton, I want to come back and just talk a bit more about this idea of, you mentioned there about some of the stuff that you think families, Aussie families particularly, are facing in today's climate. Let's come back and just unpack that a little bit more in just a tick. It's 18 minutes past nine here at Sunshine with Hilton Edwards from CEO Focus on the Family.
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7: Hey family, it's Beck here. I just want to say a massive thank you for your incredible generosity during our Planting Hope Together appeal. Words really can't express how thankful we all are. Once again, we have been overwhelmed by the stories we've heard and the seeds of hope you have chosen to plant. Your partnership plays a massive role in providing hope for those who need it most. We not only reached our target of $980,000, you told us that you want more hope for more people. You pushed the tally over $1 million. Thank you so very much for being a faithful planter. Together, we will see the seeds planted begin to grow and bear fruit. Thank you.
0: Yeah, it has been a massive time, and thank you sincerely from all of the team here for your incredible generosity and ongoing, because we do want to continue to have impact. It's 21 past nine on your Saturday morning here at Sunshine with Tim until midday. And talking of impact, we've got Hilton Edwards on the phone, who's just stepped into the role of CEO of Focus on the Family Australia, taking over from the reins of Brett Ryan over many, many years. And so, Hilton, without further ado, let's talk about moving forward and the impact, I suppose, that you would love to leave as part of your legacy and your time with Focus on the Family. Some thoughts around that? Do you have some initial thoughts? I mean, obviously, you're coming in the organization, you just said that you're going to learn a lot, but is there some thought of going, here's what I really would love to leave as an impact on families all around Australia as a result of me being in this role?
1: Yeah, I think probably two things, Tim. You know, coming in, I'm fully aware of the challenges that are facing Aussies, be it kids and teens or be it, couples and marriages. And I think those two categories are probably, they're what Focus is all about. So I think the biggest thing, for kids and teens is the digital well-being of them. We're under attack in terms of distraction. And I think, the enemy can come in and work in that distracted space. And I think, Australia's world first in having a under 16 social media ban was met with varied, opposition and pro. Mm. But I do think that it's important for us to go forward with, the well-being, the digital well-being of our kids and teens in mind. And so for me, that's going to be something that I'm definitely going to be, working on and making sure that we are giving appropriate content. With AI stepping in as well, that can be a double-edged sword. It can be positive in one way if you use it as a tool, and then it can be negative in another way. Mm. So that's the first thing. And then obviously the pressure on marriages. I think marriages have never been under so much pressure and cultural strain. You're looking at, divorce rates that are constantly climbing. You're looking at, when you look at an average couple that go out for dinner and they're both sitting on their devices, you sort of say, hey, hold on a minute, what's happened? God created us as 3D beings to be in community, to be in conversation, and we're not really doing that. So I think those two are really my key things that I want to be focusing on over the next few years.
0: Sure. And let's be honest, we've all been out to dinner and watched the family, all four of them, sit on their phones and not communicate, but we'll move on from there. Hilton, let me ask you then, from Focus on the Family's perspective, how do you start to even counteract some of that stuff. Because again, you know, when you're a voice in the community, as you say, we're distracted, we're bombarded constantly by voices that would try and pull us out of some of these spaces. So what do you guys see as an initial kind of, I suppose, way forward to try and counteract some of this distraction, some of this piece that's heavily coming against marriages and our kids when it comes to digital stuff?
1: Yeah. Well, I think, Tim, you know, what we at Focus always have done over the 49 years that we've been in existence is make sure that everything we do is research-based. You know, we want to make sure that we've got good evidence. And so our team in the USA has been doing exactly that. They've been researching a lot of these avenues and are coming up with some really good and unique ways of addressing some of this. And, yeah, I mean, from simple things to just having, you know, the parameters set for children in terms of how many hours they actually spend on the device, right through to, you know, just, you know, let's have a meal together at the table with no device. I think it's probably a logical answer, but it's something that I think we've gone away from. You know, couples and families are eating in front of the TV. They're eating in front of devices. They may be gaming while they're busy eating, you know, sort of thing. So I think the distractions are all around us, and it's easy to be distracted. But I think we need to come back to the core and say, listen, at the end of the day, you know, we're in a family. Let's work on the family. And so that's really, you know, I think the basis of what we're going to go forward with is saying, how can families just do family better? You know, and that way we'll be able to see families thrive over the long term.
0: Yeah, love it. I love that word, Hilton, see families thrive. We're not just surviving, we're thriving, we're doing this well. And of course, encourage people to go to the Focus on the Family Australia website. There are a bunch of resources there. You can find out some more details of this and probably see a photo of Hilton as well. I'm not sure if they've updated the photo on their website, Hilton.
1: They have. I'm now the face of Focus. I've had my mugshot taken and now starting to put it up there. Yeah,
0: okay. Well, if you'd like to see the face behind the voice, you can go to the Focus on the Family website. Hilton Edwards is our guest on the phone this morning, the CEO of Focus on the Family Australia and newly appointed. So Hilton, look, it's been great spending some time with you this morning. Thank you for sharing a bit more about your heart and the vision for Focus immediately moving forward. And from the team and I, obviously we'll interact with you pretty heavily over the next little way as you settle into the role, and look forward to having you in Perth at some stage. But all the best with settling in, and sincerest blessings as you step into the role, mate. All the best.
1: Thank you so much, Tim. It's always a blessing. And I'm looking forward to connecting with radio stations like yourselves and just, keeping the partnerships going for Kingdom Outcomes.
0: Yeah, absolutely. Hilton Edwards, the new CEO of Focus on the Family Australia, 27 minutes past nine.

0: 27 away from 10 on your Saturday morning with Tim here at Sunshine with Swedish House Mafia. Don't you worry, and Stars Gardim. Holy, it is good to be with you on this Saturday morning. It is July the 4th, and as I've said a few times throughout the morning, lots happening over the other side of the ditch, the water. And I'm talking about the US, of course. Big day for these guys, and they're not quite there yet because they're a few hours behind. But it was on this day back in 2009 over there that something reopened to the public after being closed for about 8 years. What was that? We'll unpack that next. Closer to home, let's go to the roads for a tick. We've got a breakdown on the Kwinana Freeway southbound at Thomas Road, and the vehicle is on the left verge. A motorist is currently changing a tyre, so outside of the vehicle, on the side of the car, just be aware of that if you're in that area. Kwinana Freeway southbound at Thomas Road. Aside from that, no other problems on the roads this morning, but if you do spot issues, 0429 985 985 to text through. Weather-wise, we're looking at a mostly sunny day. 19 degrees is our expected top. We've got some showers tomorrow, increasing throughout our Sunday with a top of 21 degrees, easing back to a shower or two Monday, 20, and then we're looking at mostly sunny conditions Tuesday with a top of 21. At the moment, it's 14.
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0: Okay, it is 24 minutes away from 10, and Tim here. There was a big reopening on this day back in 2009. Now, this is in the States, and after 8 years, this thing had been closed down, was reopened on this day back in 2009. I'm asking you, what is it this morning, or what was it that was reopened on this day back in 2009? It resumed normal operations, and essentially you can access a 360-degree observation deck. Right, so here's some thoughts. 360-degree observation deck. You must climb approximately 354 steps from a pedestal up a narrow helix spiral staircase. Now, I'm not sure if you've ever done this, but apparently tickets sell out 4 months in advance. And when you're actually at the top of the deck, for visitor safety, you are only allowed 10 minutes in this space, and then they clear you out. It's a bit vague, I know. We're going to narrow it down, but that's your first set of clues this morning. Any idea as to what reopened on this day back in 2009? If you want to have a crack, 0429 985 985.

Raven Lene, love me not. 20 minutes away from 10 o'clock. Tim on the Saturday morning at Sunshine. Okay, we are talking about a significant tourist attraction that, part of it reopened on this day back in 2009 after being closed for security reasons following 9/11. And essentially, because we're talking on, the July the 4th, a lot of stuff happening in the US today. But this particular one really interests me because it closed down for a bunch of years and it reopened and resumed normal operations. But essentially, it's a 360-degree observation deck. I wonder if you've actually ever been there. Apparently, tickets sell out months in advance. You have to do quite a climb. It's not for the faint-hearted, literally. It's not recommended for those with impairments, vertigo, or respiratory conditions. A strict limit applies to the number of visits you can have to this. You can purchase a maximum of 4 tickets per order, and you're only allowed to hold that ticket for 6 months, right? And then when you're actually on the thing itself, 360-degree observation deck, you are only allowed 10 minutes for security reasons. What was it that reopened on this day back in 2009? Any ideas? I know it's a little cryptic and a little vague, but I will give you the answer after Teddy Swims and Aaron Cole next. If, in the meantime, you would like to have a guess or think you might know what I'm talking about, 0429 985 0429 985.

0: Yeah, Teddy Swims, Bad Dreams, 12 minutes away from 10 o'clock. Do you ever have moments where you just dream a lot? I've had a lot of dreams this week, and it's funny because often I don't remember them, but for some reason this week I've remembered them, and they haven't been super crazy, which has been nice, but just like really vivid dreams. You ever have moments like that? You ever write them down as well and maybe look back and just go, okay. Hopefully sometime in the future that might make some sense. But anyway, it's nice to have you here for your Saturday morning. It is Tim with you. Carl, thanks for texting through. Yes, absolutely correct. It was the Statue of Liberty in New York City that, the Crown reopened on this day back in 2009 after 8 years of being closed due to security reasons following 9/11. And again, it's a bit of a mission to get to the top of the thing, and you've got to buy tickets in advance, and you're only allowed 10 minutes at the top, blah, blah, blah, blah, blah. But anyway, Carl, thank you for texting through. Appreciate that. You were there in 1998 before everything changed. So good on you, mate. I've never been. And Adeline, sorry to hear you've had a tough week, but thank you for tuning in this morning. And let's pray that this coming week is a better one for you. Yes? Thanks for tuning in this morning. I appreciate it. Hey, where you are tuning in from this morning, I'd love to know, because, of course, we're starting school holidays, and maybe you're going overseas. Maybe you're just staying around a quiet city when everybody else goes away. Or maybe you're heading south for a few days, maybe a week or so. So if that is the case, I'm curious, because a lot of people head south. Where's your favorite spot? If you're heading WA and you're heading south, what's your spot? I would like to know this morning for future reference, selfishly. And I'm just curious as well. Where are you tuning in from this morning, and where are you heading if you're heading south for the next little while? 0429-985-985. Hey, Forrest Frank on the way for you, as well as John Mayer coming up soon here at Sunshine.
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1: Some stories may not be suitable for little ears.
2: Hello, I'm Donna Sirimana. A protest under Palestine Action Group has closed off several main arteries in the CBD. Demonstrators have gathered outside Sydney's town hall as the New South Wales Labor Party hosts its annual conference inside. Both the Prime Minister and Premier are attending with a large police presence still in place. Palestine Action Group coordinator Yasmin Johnson says they're calling for an end with Australia's arms trade with Israel.
3: They've continued, we know, to manufacture explosives in this state, which are being sent to Israel to be used against Palestinians. The Labor Party should stop being complicit in genocide.
2: A third teenager has been charged with murder over the death of a 15-year-old boy in Melbourne's north on Wednesday night. The boy was found with stab wounds outside a medical centre. A 14-year-old boy was arrested overnight. He now faces a children's court. A senior One Nation staffer claims the latest figures on mortgage stress are proof the federal government's tax reforms aren't working. Housing data shows thousands of buyers who use the federal government's 5% home deposit scheme are now falling into negative equity in the wake of changes to negative gearing and the CGT. One Nation Chief of Staff James Ashby says Labor's policies are stabbing homeowners in the back.
4: If you're going to get rid of negative gearing and you're going to get rid of all of these tax incentives for ordinary everyday households to invest in the housing market so that you do have rental properties, you will destroy the place, and that's what's happened.
2: AFL legend Nikki Winmar has been found guilty of assault after dragging a woman by her hair and slamming her head into a door. A Victorian magistrate rejected self-defence arguments, convicting the former St Kilda star, who will be sentenced at a later date. Residents along New South Wales coast are being told to avoid touching sick or dead wildlife as authorities await test results on a dead migratory bird. The CSIRO is working to determine if a giant petrel found at Hawk's Nest was carrying the H5N1 bird flu virus after it returned a preliminary positive result. Infectious diseases expert Dr. Nick Coatsworth says potential outbreak can't be underestimated.
5: Really not much of a threat to you and me. It's a significant environmental and ecological threat.
2: And a representative for Taylor Swift has confirmed the pop star and NFL champion Travis Kelce have been married in New York. Checking sport, four games in Saturday AFL action. First up, the Hawks in Launceston clashing with the Demons. At the same time, GWS and Frio. Later, Collingwood on the Gold Coast taking on the Suns. Tonight, it's Richmond and Carlton at the MCG. The Socceroos have been eliminated from the FIFA World Cup after losing their knockout clash with Egypt 4-2 on penalties. And Ange Postecoglou will return to soccer coaching, this time in Saudi Arabia. That's news and sport.
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7: Weather. We have a low of 6, currently on 14 degrees, aiming for a mostly sunny top of 19 for our Saturday afternoon. Down to 9 in the morning, some showers tomorrow, increasing throughout our day with a top of 21, before easing back to a shower or two Monday and a top of 20 degrees.
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0: The After's Lightning, 14 minutes past 10. It's your Saturday morning here at Sunshine with Tim until midday. Nice to have you tuning in, and I trust you are well. If you are on the roads, whether that's just hanging around or you're heading in a particular direction, as in south, I've got a couple of things to be aware of. Crash Kwinana Freeway northbound at Mundijong Road in Balvivis. Those vehicles in the left and right emergency lanes. Motorists are outside of their vehicles and traffic is heavy on approach in that area. So Kwinana Freeway northbound at Mundijong Road in Balvivis. Vehicles in the left and right emergency lanes. It's a bit of a mess. If you're there, a bit of patience needed and certainly to be watching out for as well. Also, we've got a breakdown. Mitchell Freeway southbound just before Vincent Street in Leaderville. The vehicle is in the left emergency lane. Not really causing an issue, but just to exercise caution as you pass through that area. So Mitchell Freeway southbound before Vincent Street in Leaderville. A vehicle is in the left emergency lane there. So a couple of things to watch out for in the roads, on the roads rather. If you do spot other problems, 0429 985 985, and wherever you're heading this weekend, please do drive safely. And look, let's get back to the fact that it is the 4th of July. For us, it's not a bigger deal as it is over in the States, but did you know that Americans are apparently going to eat literally millions of hot dogs today in celebration? So my question to you this morning is, what's your go-to, and what do you tend to overeat? What is that one thing that you almost have like zero restraint on that you could just gorge or tend to overeat, and you go, man, I've eaten far too much? Is there a particular food, right? For the Americans, it seems to be hot dogs. But for you, what is that for you? I can tell you, for me, and those of you who know me will laugh because you'll know this about me, it is chocolate. It is chocolate. I struggle to restrain the chocolate in my life. So what is it for you that you go, that's my weakness, that's my thing? If I'm going to overeat, it's going to be that. What is that for you? We'd love to hear this morning. 0429 985 985 0429 985 985, if you'd like to text through. Hey, stick around. I've got Stars on 54 and We Are Messengers coming up next.
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8: Hey family, it's Aaliyah here. I just want to say a massive thank you for your incredible generosity during our Planting Hope Together appeal. Words really can't express how thankful we all are. And once again, we've been overwhelmed by the stories we've heard and the seeds of hope you have chosen to plant. Your partnership plays a massive role in providing hope for those who need it most. And we not only reached our target of $980,000, you told us that you want more hope for more people, and you pushed the tally over $1 million. Thank you so very much for being a faithful planter. Together, we will see the seeds planted begin to grow and bear fruit. Thank you.

0: And let's be honest, sometimes it's really good that we can't read each other's minds, but that's another story. 22 past 10 on your Saturday morning, Stars on 54. And Tim with you, asking you, what's your go-to food if you're going to indulge? What do you tend to indulge in, and what do you really have like almost zero restraint with when it comes to food and something? And it's coming off the back of the fact it is the 4th of July, and apparently Americans will overindulge in hot dogs. Millions of hot dogs will get eaten on the 4th of July in America. So coming back to Perth here in Australia, and I'm not sure where you're from, I'm from the UK, and chocolate is my thing. And Peter, I'm hearing you, hot chips and chocolate, in brackets, not together. I get it, absolutely. That would be, I'm not sure. Have we ever tried that? Hot chips and chocolate together. Is that worth even trying? Look, it's worth trying once, Peter. Huh? Maybe just give it a crack and see. It might be a new thing. But thank you for texting through. Hot chips and chocolate, that's your vice. Adeline, apple and custard tea time logs. Yep. Baked sweetbreads. Oh, my Lord, yes. Adeline, baked sweetbreads, absolutely, behind chocolate. Sweetbread is an absolute favourite of mine too. So, asking you this morning, 0429-985-985, if you're going to have a go-to food and you're going to have something that you're just going to splurge on and almost have zero restraint on, what is that for you? 0429-985-985.
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0: Yeah, super smooth. Olivia Dean and We Are Messengers. Just gone 10:30 for your Saturday morning. Tim in the chair through until midday here at Sunshine. Really good to have you tuning in too. And looking forward to quite a pleasant day. Mostly sunny conditions around, a top of 19. Some showers tomorrow, increasing throughout last Sunday. So just be aware of that, particularly if you're on the roads. 21 degrees tomorrow. And then Monday, we're kicking off the week with a shower or two and a top of 20 degrees. At the moment, it is 15. And thanks for your texts, which are coming through. 0429 985 985. If you'd like to add yours to the list, we'd love to hear from you. 0429 985 985. Coming off the back that it is the 4th of July in America, and they haven't estimated how many millions of hot dogs are going to get eaten in the US today, but it will be literally in the millions. And so coming back to Perth right now, today, Saturday morning, just gone 10:30. Not hot dogs. Well, maybe it is hot dogs, but what's your go-to food if you're going to splurge and you're going to probably have a little gorge or overeat or a tendency towards that? That's that thing that I just have very little restraint on. What is that for you? And I've just been very open this morning. And again, those of you who know me will laugh when I tell you that it is chocolate. So Adeline, apple and custard tea time logs, baked sweet breads. Peter, hot chips and chocolate, not together, in brackets, very important. Vicky, if there's good ice cream in the house, I'm eating it. So Vicky, what defines good is the question. She said, I didn't buy any at the shops today, which was great restraint, but I will be very sad tonight when I have none to eat. Isn't that the case? Isn't that the case? We restrain ourselves in the shops trying to be good, and then we get to 6 o'clock at night and go, oh, I really wish I'd bought that. So what is that for you? Thanks for your text. Keep them coming through. 0429 985 985. What's your go-to food? What's the thing that you have very little restraint on that you're just like, if I'm going to overeat something, it's going to be that? What is that for you? 0429 985 985.
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3: 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Yeah. What happened?
2: You've had 10 years of those instances.
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I'm Kate Ryan for Focus on the Family Australia. For those suffering, try journaling to process the ongoing grief and spiritual questions. Caregivers, remember that your health matters too.

0: On your Saturday morning at Sunshine with Tim until midday, that is Coldplay, Viva La Vida, and Hunters and Collectors at 18 minutes away from 11. Hey, just a quick update on the roads. The crash that is on the Kwinana Freeway northbound at Mundijong Road in Baldarvis has now been cleared. However, traffic does remain heavy on approach right back past Safety Bay Road. Right lane is blocked by an ambulance. There's vehicles in the left emergency lane. Motorists still outside of vehicles. It's pretty snarly still, but it has been cleared. Things are still pretty heavy in the area, so be aware of that. And as always, if you do spot other problems this morning, 0429 985 985. Also, flick through a text if you would like to send me your go-to food that you struggle to perhaps rein yourself in on. So it's coming off the back of the 4th of July. Americans are expected to eat literally millions of hot dogs today. Coming back to you, maybe it's hot dogs, maybe that's your thing. We've had apple and custard tea time logs, we've had hot chips, we've had chocolate, we've had good ice cream from Vicky, Krispy Kremes, thank you Adeline, free 4-pack on my birthday, maybe. And I'm asking you this morning, what's your go-to food? If you're going to indulge, what's that going to be? And is it something that you don't have a lot of restraint in? Mine is chocolate. What's yours? 0429 985 985. Hey, on a lighter note, Monday between 10 and 3, there is a pop-up community lounge happening. So this is a great idea to get out, maybe with somebody who likes the same kind of food as you. Social meetup, card and board games, fun company, a whole bunch more. Come for a cuppa, stay a while, leave with a smile. Good connection point in the community, and let's be honest, we all need that. That's 10 and 3 this Monday, the John Wellard Community Centre. If you'd like details, check out the Sunshine calendar online at our website, sunshine.com.au.
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5: 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Oh yeah! 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

0: update.
1: Some stories may not be suitable for little ears.
2: Hello, I'm Nelson Scott. A protest under Palestine Action Group has closed off several main arteries in the CBD. Demonstrators have gathered outside Sydney Town Hall as the New South Wales Labor Party hosts its annual conference inside. Both the Prime Minister and Premier are attending, with a large police presence still in place. Palestine Action Group coordinator Yasmin Johnson says they're calling for an end with Australia's arms trade with Israel.
3: They've continued, we know, to manufacture explosives in this state, which are being sent to Israel to be used against Palestinians. So we're here to say the Labor Party should stop being complicit in genocide.
2: A third teenager has been charged with murder over the death of a 15-year-old boy in Melbourne's north on Wednesday night. The boy was found with stab wounds outside a medical centre. A 14-year-old boy was arrested overnight. He now faces a children's court. A senior One Nation staffer claims the latest figures on mortgage stress are proof the federal government's tax reforms aren't working. Housing data shows thousands of buyers who use the federal government's 5% home deposit scheme are now falling into negative equity in the wake of changes to negative gearing and the CGT. One Nation Chief of Staff James Ashby claims Labor's policies are stabbing homeowners in the back.
4: If you're going to get rid of negative gearing and you're going to get rid of all of these tax incentives for ordinary everyday households to invest in the housing market so that you do have rental properties, you will destroy the place, and that's what's happened.
2: AFL legend Nikki Winmar has been found guilty of assault after dragging a woman by her hair and slamming her into a door. A Victorian magistrate rejected self-defence arguments, convicting the former St Kilda star, who will be sentenced at a later date. Residents along the state's coast are being told to avoid touching sick or dead wildlife as authorities await test results on a dead migratory bird. The CSIRO is working to determine if a giant petrel-founded hawk's nest was carrying the H5N1 bird flu virus after it returned a preliminary positive result. Infectious disease expert Dr. Nick Coatsworth has told Today a potential outbreak cannot be underestimated.
5: And so whilst it's really not much of a threat to you and me, it's a significant environmental and ecological threat, and it just proves how quickly these viruses can spread.
2: Checking sport, Brodie Grundy and Charlie Kernow, the standout stars for the Swans, easily defeating the Bulldogs by 35 points at the SCG. Kernow booted 6 goals, taking him to the top of the Coleman medal race. For Dogs coach Luke Beveridge, Grundy was a handful. Also last night, Adelaide 25-point winners over West Coast. 4 games in Saturday AFL action. First up, the Hawks in Launceston clashing with the Demons. At the same time, GWS and Frio. That's the latest. I'm Nelson Scott.
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6: Weather. Looking mostly sunny for our Saturday, a top of 19 before we dip down to 9 in the morning. Then we've got some showers for our Sunday, increasing throughout the day with a top of 21 degrees. Easing back to a shower or two as we step into Monday, 20, and Tuesday, mostly sunny with a top of 21. At the moment, it is 16.
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Me smile. Uncle Crack a Smile on your Saturday morning at Amy Shark at 11 minutes past 11. It is 10 until midday here at Sunshine. Appreciate you tuning in. And trust your weekend has started well. It's going to be quite pleasant today, so enjoy. But we've got some showers tomorrow, so maybe make the most of today. And if you are around over the weekend, just drive safely. A few snarls on the roads this morning, but things are clearing, albeit it is slightly heavy in places. But things are getting there this morning. If you do spot issues, 0429 985 985. And look, the generic talker throughout the morning is what makes you smile when it comes to food. Is there a particular food that you just kind of can't restrain yourself with? You have a bit of a gorge on, you maybe tend to overeat. It seems to be a common theme in our house where certain things will come out and then my wife and I will kind of look at each other and go, I've eaten far too much. And it's always around one or two types of food, you know what I mean? So I'm asking you this morning, what's your gorge? What's your overeating thing? And this has come off the back of the fact that we're in the 4th of July, and I know America's getting there because they're a little behind the times, as in like time difference. Let me just clarify that this morning. And they are expected to eat literally millions of hot dogs today in America. So I'm just saying to you, what's the food that you tend to not have some restraint on? This morning we've had apple and custard tea time logs, baked sweetbreads from Adeline. We've had hot chips and chocolate from Peter. Vicky's talking about good ice cream in the house. We haven't defined what good ice cream is, but ice cream, generically, I think is Vicky's go-to. We've also had Helen, thank you, chips and gravy. Nice. Aussie battler style, she says, winky face, chips and gravy. So what's your go-to? What's your overindulgence? What do you tend to go to that lights up your face, puts a smile on your dial, but also then you go, probably shouldn't have eaten that much of that particular food. What's your go-to? We'd love to know. 0429 985 985 if you'd like to text through this morning. Backstreet Boys after Colton Dixon for you. It's 13 past 11.

0: 19 past 11 with the Backstreet Boys and Colton Dixon. It is Tim for your Saturday morning and appreciate you tuning in. It is the 4th of July and so off the back of that, and Americans expected to eat literally millions and millions of hot dogs today. I'm throwing it out to you and saying, what's your go-to food? What's your food that you just have no restraint on? There's one for all of us, isn't there? Let's be honest. There's one particular thing, and for me, it's chocolate. For Laura, it's a classic bag of lollies from the deli. Thank you, Laura. Never too old, 100%. That's the child in us, right? Helen, it's chips and gravy. Adeline has got a couple of things happening. We've got apple and custard tea time logs, baked sweet breads. Peter's going hot chips. And chocolate, in brackets, not together. Vicky's good ice cream. We haven't decided what good ice cream is yet, but that's okay. So what's your go-to? What's the thing you tend to overindulge in? We'd love to hear from you this morning, 0429-985-985. Also on this day, back in 1996, coming out of the US, was a massive, massive movie that, it kind of changed the landscape of movie to some degree. What was the movie is the question. We're going to unpack that after Blanca in just a moment.
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7: 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I just want to say a massive thank you for your incredible generosity during our Planting Hope Together appeal. 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Your partnership plays a massive role in providing hope for those who need it most. And not only have we hit our target of $980,000, but you've said, "I want more hope for more people," and helped us to push the tally to over $1 million. So thank you for being a faithful planter. Together, we will see those seeds planted begin to grow and bear fruit. Once again, thank you and God bless you.

Blanca, I'm yours. 26 past 11 here at Sunshine. Nice to have you tuning in. It's Tim until midday. Hey, we are kind of, because it's the 4th of July, not necessarily celebrating all things American today, but it's certainly having a sway on the morning this morning to what foods we might overindulge in, to a big, massive, actually, movie that was released on this day back in 1996. An American science fiction action film. And it actually was considered a bit of a turning point in the history of the Hollywood blockbuster, because this film was at the forefront of the kind of large-scale disaster film and sci-fi resurgence that took place in the mid to late 1990s. It grossed over about $817 million worldwide, becoming the highest-grossing film of 1996, the second highest-grossing film ever at the time. That was behind Jurassic Park from 1993. And it had a sequel 20 years later, the 24th of June in 2016. So what was the massive movie released on this day back in 1996, an American science fiction action film? If you have some thoughts, or would just like to have a guess this morning, 0429 985 985. Here's Bruno Mars, I Just Might. Good to hear from you this morning. 0429 985 985. If you think you know what we're talking about, 1996, what was the movie?

It is so ridiculously catchy. Bruno Mars, I just might, at 11:30 for your Saturday morning with Tim. And a couple of right answers coming through. Thank you for texting in, 0429-985-985. Got a massive movie released on this day back in 1996. And essentially the idea for the film came when the director Roland Emmerich was in Europe promoting his film Stargate in 1994. And he was asked the question why he made the film if he didn't believe in aliens. And he went, I think I have an idea for our next film. And then this film was released in 1996, a science fiction action film. It was very, very successful and started a whole bunch of Hollywood blockbusters around this idea of large-scale disaster films and sci-fi kind of mashed together, and it spawned a sequel 20 years later, June the 24th, 2016. It went on to become the highest grossing film in 1996, the second highest grossing film ever at the time, behind Jurassic Park, which was birthed in 1993. And this particular film won the Academy Award for Best Visual Effects, important, and was nominated for the Academy Award for Best Sound as well. So, all of that to say, that's the clues. What's the movie that was released on this day back in 1996? Again, if you think you know or want to have a guess, the number to text through, 0429-985-985, released on this day back in 1996. What was the movie? 0429-985-985. I'll give you the answer after Madonna.

0: FM, the Honest Classic Holiday, 24 minutes away from midday. Really nice to have you tuning in. Just FYI, where are you holidaying? Are you holidaying over the next little while? Are you staying in the city? Are you heading down south? Are you going over to Bali or maybe somewhere else? Just out of curiosity. What's your spot over the next little while the kiddies are on school holidays? Are you taking some time off? A few of us here at the station are vacating, myself included, for a little while, and looking forward to that. But where are you going? If you're going away, where are you going? We'd love to know. 0429 985 985. What's your spot? And can we just quickly wrap this up as well? We got a massive movie released on this day back in 1996, an American science fiction action film. And a bunch of you getting the right answer. Normie, not Armageddon, but I can understand how you landed there. Great guess. Shout out for the Blueies for tonight's game. Fair call. Lawrence, yes. Matt, yes. Jeremy, yes. Laurie, yes. It is, of course, Independence Day, released on this day back in 1996. A massive, massive movie. Changed the scene of the movie landscape in the 90s. And, well, it made lots of money too. And grossed a sequel June the 24th, 2016. Independence Day Resurgence wasn't quite the same, was it? Wasn't quite the same. But the original, released on this day back in 1996. Hey, congrats to those of you who got it right. Well done. Good stuff. Haven't seen that movie for a long time. Maybe pop that one on the watch list over the holidays. Hey, weather-wise today, looking mostly sunny, 19 degrees the top, some showers tomorrow, 21, easing back on Monday with a top of 20, and then we're back to mostly sunny conditions Tuesday with a top of 21 degrees. At the moment, it's 17. 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

0: Guy Sebastian getting it done. Britt Nicole and Mercy Me at 11 minutes away from midday. And the Horton family getting it done. Down as a family from Geraldton to spend the week at Sports Plus Coaching Camp. Looking forward to hanging out with everyone and helping teenagers live out their faith in Christ. Awesome. Love it. Loving that we can tune into 98.5 again in the car as we get closer to Perth. It's a thrill to have you guys listening. And thanks so much for doing that. And have yourself an amazing time while you're down here. And for you listening too, have yourself an incredible rest of your weekend. Stay safe today and over the next few days as the rain hits, but enjoy. And if you're going on holiday, relax, take it easy, and come back refreshed, yeah? Have yourself a delightful rest of your day. It's been a fun morning. Thanks for tuning in, and I will catch you in a couple of weeks' time. Until then, you take care. God bless.
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5: 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Hey family, it's Leah and Dan here, and we just want to say a massive thank you for your incredible generosity during our Planting Hope Together appeal. Words cannot express how thankful we are. Once again, we've been overwhelmed by the stories we've heard and the seeds of hope that you have chosen to plant. Your partnership plays a massive role in providing hope to those who need it most.
4: We not only reached our target of $980,000, you told us that you want more hope for more people, and you pushed the tally over $1 million. Thank you so very much for being a faithful planter. Together, we will see the seeds planted begin to grow and bear fruit. Thank you so much.

0: This is Dr. Bruce Robinson from the Fathering Project. I'd like to talk about teenage girls and the pressure they're under to get involved in sex at an inappropriate age. And there's a group called Collective Shout who've talked about this, that girls need some way, some help, to avoid the pressure exerted by boys. And some of that pressure is, for example, blackmail. Of course, girls have always been under pressure from boys. If you loved me, you would have sex with me, or I'm going to dump you if you don't have sex, etc. They've always been harassed, but it's become much worse now. So Collective Shout have given some nice sentences, if you like, for girls to say to boys. Boys, if we're hanging out together, don't expect it to be sexual. Boys, if we say no, we don't mean yes. Boys, stop commenting all the time on how we look. Value us for something else. We don't all have perfect bodies. Boys, we're not here on the earth for your entertainment. And finally, boys, we understand that you guys are under pressure too. If you'd like more information, ideas, or tips on this subject, just Google The Fathering Project.
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3: 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Look at me. 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You need a
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1: No, it's just his skin.
2: 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What a banger!
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3: 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We not only reached our target of $980,000, you told us that you want more hope for more people. You pushed the tally over $1 million. Thank you so very much for being a faithful planter. Together, we will see the seeds planted begin to grow and bear fruit. Thank you.

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2: Hello, I'm Nelson Scott. President Donald Trump has issued a fierce rebuke of communism to kickstart celebrations for the 250th anniversary of independence of the United States. Speaking at Mount Rushmore, President Trump warned America's identity was under a renewed attack.
3: Communism is a mortal threat to American liberty. It is the greatest threat to our country, including World War I, World War II, Pearl Harbor, or even 9/11. We're not going to let this happen to us. Believe me, we're not letting it happen.
2: A state memorial ceremony for the former Supreme Leader Ayatollah Ali Khamenei is underway in Tehran. The 86-year-old was killed in a joint US-Israeli strike almost 4 months ago. The Iranian government is expecting to see millions of people flood the streets of the capital to pay their respects. A biosecurity alert is active along the New South Wales coast following a preliminary positive bird flu test on a dead migratory bird found at Hawk's Nest. As the CSIRO is conducting urgent testing on the giant petrel, with residents are strictly warned not to touch any sick or dead wildlife. Infectious disease expert Dr. Nick Coatsworth has told Today it's a worrying strain.
4: And I think the thing is, it's a particular type of strain of H5N1 or clade that seems to be able to transmit extraordinarily easily across migratory bird populations and into mammals.
2: The federal government has welcomed a decision by the World Heritage Committee to leave the Great Barrier Reef off its in danger list. The draft decision by the UN body has praised Australia's efforts to clean up the reef, but does raise concern over recent mass coral bleaching events. One Nation has cannibalised the votes of the major parties, mainly in regional Victoria and Melbourne's West, leaving Pauline Hanson on track to be a kingmaker in the state's upper house after the November state election. Polling shows One Nation has overtaken Labor and the Coalition for the first time in Victoria, the regions where the party is strongest. Labor and the Coalition are neck and neck on a statewide primary of 26%, while One Nation is 1 point ahead. A third teenager has been charged with murder over the death of a 15-year-old boy in Melbourne on Wednesday night. The boy was found with stab wounds outside a medical centre. A 14-year-old boy was arrested overnight. He now faces a children's court. Checking sport, heartbreak for Socceroos fans with Australia eliminated from the FIFA World Cup following a penalty shootout against Egypt this morning. Coach Tony Popovich has defended his decision to swap out goalkeeper Patrick Beach for Matt Ryan in the 119th minute. In the AFL, the Demons are enjoying a commanding lead over the Hawks in the fourth quarter, while Greater Western Sydney leads Fremantle. Later today, Gold Coast play Collingwood, while Richmond take on Carlton. That's the latest. I'm Nelson Scott.
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0: This is Dr. Bruce Robinson from the Fathering Project. Is there anything you'd like to change? It's very... Most New Year's resolutions fail. People like to lose weight, but they struggle. They want to quit smoking. They want to stop being angry. They want to spend more time with their children. They want to be a better wife or husband. It's very difficult to change. In the medical school, we teach something called SOCK theory, S-O-C-K. The change has four key steps. S means to see. You've got to see you've got a problem. You are overweight. Get on the scales. O is to own the problem and not blame somebody else. Oh, if only my boss didn't nag me, I wouldn't eat so much. Oh, if only we didn't live next door to a bakery, I wouldn't eat so much. C stands for change. Do something about it. Rather than, when I finish this contract, I'll do it. When my kids have finished school, I'll do it. You actually have to do something to change. And K, this is a hard one, stands for keeping it up. Whether you're trying to exercise or lose weight, it's easy to have a burst of enthusiasm. If you can do all of this, you can change. Understand where you're blocked. S-O-C-K. If you're not willing to see it, own it, change something and have some way of sustaining it, keeping it up, it'll never happen. If you'd like more information, ideas or tips on this subject, just Google The Fathering Project.
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1: Some stories may not be suitable for little ears.
2: Hello, I'm Nelson Scott. Opposition leader Angus Taylor has made a key address to the party faithful amid an ongoing slump in the polls. The Queensland LNP state convention is being held in Brisbane today. The event comes as the coalition's popularity continues to lag well behind One Nation and Labor. Mr. Taylor claims the opposition has the team required to win back public trust.
3: The truth is that Labor is resigned to managing decline of our great nation. Australia needs change.
2: Two new suspected cases of H5 bird flu have been detected in migratory seabirds in New South Wales and Western Australia. The risk to human health remains low, and there's no evidence the disease has spread to poultry farms. The public is being urged not to touch any sick or dead wildlife, while farmers are being advised to uphold biosecurity practices. A senior One Nation staffer claims the latest figures on mortgage stress are proof the federal government's tax reforms aren't working. Housing data shows thousands of buyers who use the federal government's 5% home deposit scheme are now falling into negative equity in the wake of changes to negative gearing and the CGT. One Nation Chief of Staff James Ashby claims Labor's policies are stabbing homeowners in the back.
4: If you're going to get rid of negative gearing and you're going to get rid of all of these tax incentives for ordinary everyday households to invest in the housing market so that you do have rental properties, you will destroy the place, and that's what's happened.
2: Celebrations marking the 250th anniversary of American independence are underway across the US. President Donald Trump kicked off America's 250th birthday with a speech at Mount Rushmore during which he declared communism the greatest threat facing America. Federal police have dismantled a major money laundering operation in Sydney's north. Investigators identified a suspect after cracking encrypted devices belonging to a syndicate responsible for laundering $150 million. The 45-year-old has been refused bail, accused of filtering $2.4 million of illicit funds through his building company. In Victoria, the police air wing has rescued four people trapped in a four-wheel drive in a flooded river in the state's far east. They became trapped overnight while trying to cross the McAllister River. And pop star Taylor Swift and Travis Kelce have tied the knot. Checking sport, in the AFL, the Demons have beaten the Hawks 125-90 in Launceston, while Greater Western Sydney has secured a 21-point win over Fremantle. Collingwood currently lead the Gold Coast 28-20 at the end of the first quarter. Later tonight, Richmond play Carlton at the MCG. The Socceroos World Cup campaign has come to an end after being eliminated by Egypt in a penalty shootout. And Alex de Minaur is now the last Australian standing in the singles at Wimbledon. That's the latest. I'm Nelson Scott.
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that song, Bad Dreams, right here on Sunshine. A very good afternoon and happy Saturday to you. It's David hanging out with you, filling in for Simon during his time away, but joining you on this wonderful start to the school holidays. Hope it's been a great kickoff start to this next 2 weeks for you. I mean, what does bring you around this time of the day out of your house maybe, or simply you're at home tuning in online? Hey, look, wherever you find yourself and whatever your plans are over the school holidays, well, I hope you stay safe and, of course, enjoy some quality time with family. If it's work as usual or business as usual, well, I hope you can stay with me. I'm going to be joining you here till 7 p.m. Loads of great music and, of course, give you an update what's happening around the city of Perth. So stick around. Simply joining your afternoon wherever you find yourself. You're on Sunshine. Hanging out with David.

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1: I drove my eldest daughter to high school, then got kicked out of the classroom.
2: Oh, you got kicked out?
1: No, I got kicked
2: out. You weren't in your uniform?
1: No, I got kicked out. She didn't
2: But people think you're tiny. You're tiny.
1: I was just hovering around the door watching because I got there like 2 minutes before the bell because new car parks, school car parks, be crazy. Anyway, and then the teacher was like, do you need anything? Do you need to let me know anything? And I was like, oh, no. And she's like, okay, I'm just going to have to ask you to leave now.
2: Oh, really?
1: Yeah, so embarrassing. I'm so embarrassed.
2: You got kicked out?
1: I got kicked out.
2: Well, how long's the ban?
1: I don't know, but I will never show my face at my daughter's high school again. And that's how my first day of high school for one of my kids went.
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8: Hey family, it's Aaliyah here. I just want to say a massive thank you for your incredible generosity during our Planting Hope Together appeal. Words really can't express how thankful we all are. And once again, we've been overwhelmed by the stories we've heard and the seeds of hope you have chosen to plant. Your partnership plays a massive role in providing hope for those who need it most. And we not only reached our target of $980,000, you told us that you want more hope for more people, and you push the tally over $1 million. Thank you so very much for being a faithful planter. Together, we will see the seeds planted begin to grow and bear fruit. Thank you.

0: Having a great start to the weekend. Looking outside, it's perfect. Man, I'm loving this cool weather. Hey, let's continue with the good music. Still to come here on Sunshine for King and Country, Ditto, Unspoken. Got Birds of Tokyo, Olivia Dean, Brent Nicole, Justin Timberlake, all coming up in the next couple of minutes. Stick around.
1: 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Wholeheartedly connected.

Before I go, by Guy Sebastian, right here on the Sunshine. It's David hanging out with you on this Saturday afternoon. Hope you have

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0: For King and Country with that song Priceless, you're on Sunshine. It's David hanging out with you this afternoon. And of course, still much more coming up in the next hour. News and sport that's coming up very soon at 4 o'clock. And it's crazy to think we're in July. You know, we're already past that halfway mark of the year. But of course, a few things happening around the city of Perth. So let's take a look at the Sunshine Calendar.
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0: Well, if you are looking for something to join in with you and your friends every first Monday of every month, well, then you can get ready to move and have some fun with a free Zumba class at Billy Bean Cafe. 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

0: be suitable for little ears.
1: Hello, I'm Nelson Scott. Americans have started to celebrate 250 years of independence from the British. Events marking Independence Day will finish in Washington, where President Trump will address a crowd before a massive fireworks display. Earlier, President Trump used a speech at Mount Rushmore to declare America the greatest country in the world.
2: The United States of America is the most successful, most accomplished, most exceptional nation ever to exist in human history, and it is great to be your president.
1: Residents along New South Wales coasts are being told to avoid touching sick or dead wildlife as authorities await test results on a dead migratory bird. The CSIRO is working to determine if a giant petrel found at Hawke's Nest was carrying the H5N1 bird flu virus after it returned a preliminary positive result. Infectious disease expert Dr. Nick Coatsworth has told Today a potential outbreak cannot be underestimated.
3: We've already lost tens of thousands of seals down on Heard Island last year. And so whilst it's really not much of a threat to you and me, it's a significant environmental and ecological threat, and it just proves how quickly these viruses can spread.
1: Millions of Iranians have gathered in Tehran as the country begins a series of elaborate events to mourn and bury former Supreme Leader Ayatollah Ali Khamenei. The 86-year-old was assassinated in a joint operation between the US and Israel almost 4 months ago. A funeral is taking place amid a fragile ceasefire between Iran and the United States. New South Wales Premier Chris Minns has targeted the One Nation leader during an address to the Labor faithful at the party's state conference in Sydney. The Premier admitted Labor needs to climb Everest to stay in power amid the rising threat posed by One Nation ahead of next year's state election. But he vowed to stand up to political leaders he says are determined to sap the life out of a vibrant New South Wales community.
4: And it also means we stand up and defend Australian families of Islamic faith when a political leader declares that there are no good Muslims.
1: And US pop star Taylor Swift has married footballer Travis Kelce at a ceremony officiated by comedian Adam Sandler. The couple and 1,000 of their famous friends celebrated the nuptials at New York's Madison Square Garden. Swift's younger brother Austin was her man of honour. Checking sport, the Hawks have gone down to the Demons 125-90 in the AFL. At one point, Hawthorn were trailing by 96 points. The Giants have defeated the Dockers 109-88. Collingwood lead the Suns 57-45 at half-time. And Socceroos coach Tony Popovich is defending his decision to bring on goalkeeper Matt Ryan for the penalty shootout with Egypt at the FIFA World Cup. Ryan replaced Patrick Beach in the 119th minute. That's the latest. I'm Nelson Scott.
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6: Hey family, Lockie here. I just want to say a massive thank you for your incredible generosity during our Planting Hope Together appeal. 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Your partnership plays a massive role in providing hope for those who need it most. And not only have we hit our target of $980,000, but you've said, I want more hope for more people, and helped us to push the tally to over $1 million. So thank you for being a faithful planter. Together, we will see those seeds planted begin to grow and bear fruit. Once again, thank you and God bless you.

Olivia Dean with that song, Nice to Each Other, You're Our Own Sunshine. It's David hanging out with you till 7 p.m. on this wonderful Saturday afternoon. Hope you're having a great start to the school holidays for those parents who are simply going to be taking some time off from work and spending some quality time with family. Of course, it is a great way to spend it. And if it is simply just relaxing, getting things done around the house on a normal weekend, well, that is good news too. Of course, loads of things. Crazy to think we're already in the school holiday. Semester one's over, starting semester two. And which means there's a few things happening around the Sunshine Calendar. Of course, you can always take a look at our website and you can find it on there, sonshine.com.au, and you can find our Sunshine Calendar there and have a look what's happening throughout the month. I'll highlight an event coming up very soon, a little bit later in the hour. Hope you can stick around. Still got Britt Nicole playing now, Be the Change, and then after Justin Timberlake.

0: As parents, there's nothing harder than seeing our children in pain and not having all the answers. 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

0: Keith Urban with that song, All For You. Man, that just makes you relaxed around this time of the afternoon, right? Hearing songs like that. Billy Joel up next. Let's pipe it up a little bit and change up the rhythm. But hey, you're hanging out with David right here on Sunshine. Hanging out with you till 7 p.m. Let's get to the music and news and sport that's coming up very soon at 5 o'clock.
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1: Some stories may not be suitable for little ears.
2: Hello, I'm Nelson Scott. Americans have started to celebrate 250 years of independence from the British. Events marking Independence Day will finish in Washington, where President Trump will address a crowd before a massive fireworks display. Earlier, President Trump used a speech at Mount Rushmore to declare America the greatest country in the world.
3: The United States of America is the most successful, most accomplished, most exceptional nation ever to exist in human history, and it is great to be your president.
2: Residents along New South Wales coasts are being told to avoid touching sick or dead wildlife as authorities await test results on a dead migratory bird. The CSIRO is working to determine if a giant petrel found at Hawke's Nest was carrying the H5N1 bird flu virus after it returned a preliminary positive result. Infectious disease expert Dr. Nick Coatsworth is told today a potential outbreak cannot be underestimated.
4: We've already lost tens of thousands of seals down on Heard Island last year. And so whilst it's really not much of a threat to you and me, it's a significant environmental and ecological threat, and it just proves how quickly these viruses can spread.
2: Millions of Iranians have gathered in Tehran as the country begins a series of elaborate events to mourn and bury former Supreme Leader Ayatollah Ali Khamenei. The 86-year-old was assassinated in a joint operation between the US and Israel almost 4 months ago. A funeral is taking place amid a fragile ceasefire between Iran and the United States. New South Wales Premier Chris Minns has targeted the One Nation leader during an address to the Labor faithful at the party's state conference in Sydney. The Premier admitted Labor needs to climb Everest to stay in power amid the rising threat posed by One Nation ahead of next year's state election. But he vowed to stand up to political leaders he says are determined to sap the life out of a vibrant New South Wales community.
5: And it also means we stand up and defend Australian families of Islamic faith when a political leader declares that there are no good Muslims.
2: And US pop star Taylor Swift has married footballer Travis Kelce at a ceremony officiated by comedian Adam Sandler. The couple and 1,000 of their famous friends celebrated the nuptials at New York's Madison Square Garden. Swift's younger brother Austin was her man of honour. Checking sport, the Hawks have gone down to the Demons 125-90 in the AFL. At one point, Hawthorn were trailing by 96 points. The Giants have defeated the Dockers 109-88. Collingwood lead the Suns 57-45 at halftime. And Socceroos coach Tony Popovich is defending his decision to bring on goalkeeper Matt Ryan for the penalty shootout with Egypt at the FIFA World Cup. Ryan replaced Patrick Beach in the 119th minute. That's the latest. I'm Nelson Scott.
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5: Hey family, it's Beck here. I just want to say a massive thank you for your incredible generosity during our Planting Hope Together appeal. Words really can't express how thankful we all are. Once again, we have been overwhelmed by the stories we've heard and the seeds of hope you have chosen to plant. Your partnership plays a massive role in providing hope for those who need it most. We not only reached our target of $980,000, you told us that you want more hope for more people. You pushed the tally over $1 million. Thank you so very much for being a faithful planter. Together, we will see the seeds planted begin to grow and bear fruit. Thank you.

It's David hanging out with you this afternoon. You're on Sunshine. That song was by Milky. Just the Way You Are. And still to come up in this hour, Dean Lewis. I've still got Midnight Oil, Bruce Springsteen, Torrin Wells, Diesel, Counting Crows, Josiah Queen, so much more, and Forrest Frank a little bit later in the hour. Hope you're having a wonderful start to your weekend, of course, and school holidays are well into action. What brings you out around this time of the evening? Well, I hope you're staying safe on those roads, of course, and I'm going to be joining you here till 7 p.m. A few more songs still to go, and still much more to get through. Hey, look wherever you find yourself. If you're just curious what's happening around the Sunshine calendar, take a look online. Go to our website, sonshine.com.au. If you're curious what's happening around the school holidays, I'll highlight one in just a moment. Hope you can stick around. Hope you're having, once again, a fantastic Saturday afternoon. Last

0: This is Dr. Bruce Robinson from the Fathering Project. I always think there are three sorts of leaders. The military leader, do what I say because I tell you. The charismatic leader, follow me because I'm enthusiastic and I have vision. But the third sort of leader is the servant leader. The servant leader cares about the people they're leading. Let me give you an example. I learnt this when I was coaching at the University Football Club, and I realised that the best way to coach wasn't to shout as a look at me coach, but was to encourage the players and help them to feel like they had decided. For example, at grand final halftime, I'd go around and say, well, Tom, what do you think's happening? Well, I'm, you know, doing this, doing that. What do you think you should do now? Well, I should go out and move to his left because he's a left footer or something. After one grand final, which we'd won, one of the players said to me, oh, we were so good, we'd have won without you, coach. No disrespect, coach, but we'd have won without you. Here's the thing, 20 years later, that player at a player reunion came up, put his finger on my chest and said, I'm on to you. All the other guys told me that you did the same thing for them. You're more interested in them believing in themselves than you getting the credit. That's servant leadership. It's an ancient concept that began, I think, when Jesus picked up a towel and washed the feet of his disciples. It's a very powerful but hard to achieve form of leadership. If you'd like more information, just Google The Fathering Project.
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4: 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What the heck?
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3: 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I'm poking at
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3: my head.
2: 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Oh, I don't know.
4: That's amazing.
3: I could cure something, I reckon.
2: Yeah.
3: Like, not something serious, something mild. Like indigestion.
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4: 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Thank you so very much for being a faithful planter. Together, we will see the seeds planted begin to grow and bear fruit. Thank you so much.

0: there, and you are in sunshine. It's David hanging out with you. Still got Bruce Springsteen up next, but let's take a look at what's happening around the Sunshine Calendar.
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0: Looking through our Sunshine Calendar and found this great event on July 8th. Now, the 6053 Wardrobe. 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Now, you can head along and check it out. 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Now, this one's opening on July 8th at 10 a.m. till midday. It's a free event. 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It is sonshine.com.au. 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

0: That's Forrest Frank with that song, Thankful, right here on Sunshine. It's David hanging out with you this evening, joining you till 7 p.m. A few more minutes and, of course, loads more great music. Doesn't stop. This is 24/7 right here on Sunshine. So, this is so good. Hey, look, few things happening around this month, of course, and it's crazy to think we're already in the school holidays. Semester one's over, semester two starting, and we're already on that sort of halfway mark towards the end of the year. Only, I think someone was counting down and they told me how long to Christmas again. Is it too early to even mention that? But, you know, as the year progresses, we get older, but I hope we're getting wiser. I hope we're learning. I hope we're maturing. I hope we're growing in those areas that I guess you started with this year. You're saying 2026, this year is going to be a great year for me. So I hope it is. And maybe just take over the weekend some time to just reflect. I always like doing that on my weekends. It's just take a moment, reflect on what my week's been. Where can I improve? Where can I just, you know, maybe take inventory or just learn from things that, you know, we're not perfect, but we do make mistakes. But it's never taking those mistakes and making us feel less of who God has created us to be, but rather saying, God, I just need more of you. I need your direction. I need your guidance this week. And so how can I improve? How can I be better? How can I be more of a reflection for you on this earth? So I think that's always a great posture to take during the weekend. But look, wherever you find yourself, let's get back to the music. I hope you're having a great start to your weekend. And if you're in the car, get home safe, or you're heading on out maybe later around this time of the day. Continue to enjoy your Saturday evening. You're hanging out with David right here on Sunshine.
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1: You know when sometimes something happens to you and you think, oh, this is a sign of old age?
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2: 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Yeah. What happened?
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8: 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You pushed us to the tally of over $1 million. Thank you so much for being a faithful planter. 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Thank you.
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0: for this evening. It's been a pleasure joining you from 3 till almost 7 p.m. So I'm heading off, but I hope you have a wonderful rest of the night. I'm going to join you tomorrow morning from 9 a.m. right here on Sunshine. My name is David. Have a great night. God bless. Talk to you soon. Bye.
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5: 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So thank you so much for being a faithful planter. 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

0: This is Dr. Bruce Robinson from the Fathering Project. 42% of teenagers and preteens look at pornography. More boys than girls, but for girls it's increasing. So how is it that kids get involved in pornography? Mostly, it's actually accidental. There's lots of tricks that pornographic sites use. For example, they buy up all these websites or misspelt websites. But even if a kid tries to click backwards to get out of them, they do a thing called mouse trapping. It won't go back, so they're trapped on the site. So a lot of kids experience this accidentally, but it can have a big negative effect on the child and on their future relationships. What can you do about it? Well, we've got a few tips. One is don't panic and just get angry and shout at them. Don't try to over-control, but use strategies like having the computer in the family room with the screen facing the door. Discuss it with them and don't avoid the issue saying, oh, I trust you. Don't enter a power struggle. You will lose when it comes to computing skills, or they'll go to their friend's home. Become their ally and make sure they realise that they're not a bad person. Promote a healthy sexuality in kids. And finally, it's very important, maintain a close, loving relationship with them. If you'd like more information, just Google The Fathering Project.
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5: 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Your partnership plays a massive role in providing hope for those who need it most. 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And you pushed the tally over $1 million. Thank you so very much for being a faithful planter. Together, we will see the seeds planted begin to grow and bear fruit. Thank you.

0: 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We love each other, but the daily grind, the bills, the kids, the misunderstandings can slowly drift us apart until we feel more like roommates. Hi, I'm Kate Ryan for Focus on the Family Australia. 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
3: 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I just want to say a massive thank you for your incredible generosity during our Planting Hope Together appeal. Words really can't express how thankful we all are. Once again, we have been overwhelmed by the stories we've heard and the seeds of hope you have chosen to plant. Your partnership plays a massive role in providing hope for those who need it most. We not only reached our target of $980,000, you told us that you want more hope for more people. You pushed the tally over $1 million. Thank you so very much for being a faithful planter. Together, we will see the seeds planted begin to grow and bear fruit. Thank you.
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0: Fathering Project. When it comes to being a good listener, which most people are not, we have a really useful phrase. It's called boomeranging versus harpooning. Boomeranging is when the conversation boomerangs back to yourself. For example, someone says, I took my kids to Movie World on the Gold Coast. Oh, yes, we took our kids there too. You wouldn't believe what happened. Or someone says, oh, we had a trip to Paris. Oh, I went there too. You wouldn't believe what happened. These are all boomerangs because they boomerang the conversation back to yourself. We have another word, which is the word harpoon. Harpoon means you shoot the harpoon and it stays with the other person. You listen and you ask a second question and a third question and a fourth question. What did you enjoy about it? What did you find hard? That's harpooning. And here's a little tip for you. Maybe write the word boomerang on your hand next time you're going to talk with people. And every time you look at it, remind yourself, do not boomerang. Keep listening to the other person and it will be a gift to them, whether it's your children, your partner, or friends. If you'd like more information about this subject, Google The Fathering Project or myself, Dr. Bruce Robinson.
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7: 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Your partnership plays a massive role for those who need it most. We not only reached our target of $980,000, you told us that you wanted more hope for more people. You pushed us to the tally of over $1 million. Thank you so much for being a faithful planter. Together, we will see the seeds planted begin to grow and bear fruit. Thank you.

you ever feel like you're just paddling as fast as you can, but not making any headway? It's easy to feel overwhelmed by the mundane. Hi, I'm Kate Ryan for Focus on the Family Australia. But your bad day does not define you. In the middle of the chaos, you're building a legacy. Whether you're refereeing an argument or simply standing in the rain to look at a rainbow with your toddler, you're showing them the heart of God. 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He chose you for this journey with these children. So take a breath, let love be your legacy, and remember you are doing this with God. If you would like a free copy of the ebook, Stories That Speak Love, go to families.org.au.

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5: Have you ever heard of a man named Dionysius? How about a woman named Damaris? They're not well-known Bible characters, but they both came to faith in Christ during a sermon the Apostle Paul preached in Athens, Greece. For the next few moments, let's get acquainted with Dionysius so that if you meet him in heaven, you'll know how he got there. Dionysius's parents named him after the Greek god of wine and drunken parties, so he definitely did not grow up in a godly home. However, since he lived in Athens, he kept abreast of all of the interesting philosophies and belief systems that passed through the ancient world. And as a member of the Athenian judicial system, he would have been a member of the upper middle class who is responsible for maintaining civil order. In other words, Dionysius sounds a lot like many people here in Perth, a man who had everything going for him and didn't need a thing, a man at the top, until one day he heard someone talking about a man named Jesus Christ who had risen from the dead. That sounded interesting. Maybe it wouldn't hurt to listen. What did Dionysius hear? The first thing he heard shattered his view of Greek mythology. Paul taught that only one God existed, and this one God created the entire universe. Furthermore, this one God didn't need the universe, but the universe needed him to sustain it and care for it at all times. In fact, Dionysius learnt that his very breath was a gift from this one God. Second, Paul taught that this one God cannot be worshipped according to the art or imagination of mankind. He discovered that we are designed to worship God and designed to seek God, but we must rely only on his revelation to us in order to think about him correctly. What a shock for Dionysius to learn that after all of his training, he was profoundly ignorant of the one thing he needed to know. Even worse was the teaching that God held all mankind accountable for their ignorance, and on Judgment Day, he would punish everyone who failed to come before him in righteousness. But in Paul's message, Dionysius did hear some good news. He heard that God the Son joined our human nature to his divine nature as the man Jesus Christ. This Jesus had lived a perfect life that was acceptable to God. In addition, this righteousness is available as a free gift to all who come to Christ in faith and repentance. But how could Dionysius be sure that God had accepted Jesus' righteous life and sacrificial death for the sins of all God's people? Because Jesus rose from the dead, proving that God was pleased with Jesus' work of salvation for all who trust in him for salvation. Not all who heard the sermon that day believed it, but Dionysius did. And if you believe Paul's message, you can meet Dionysius in heaven and worship Christ with him.
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1: 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Sing psalms and hymns and spiritual songs to God with thankful hearts.
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4: 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So thank you for being a faithful planter. Together, we will see those seeds planted begin to grow and bear fruit. Once again, thank you and God bless you.

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0: Hi, this is Dr. Bruce Robinson from the Fathering Project. Parenting information turns out to be really useful in other relationships, at work, with friends, and importantly, in marriage. And one of the things we often say is the word bus is a good summary of what kids need. B stands for being there for them, U for unconditional love, and S for helping them to realise they are special. 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But it turns out, as is often the case, this is ancient wisdom. Think about the marriage ceremony. Being there till death us do part. 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There are three ways to say I love you. You can say, I love you, you should be grateful, or I love you. But this is about I love you. This is ancient wisdom and applies to lots of areas of life. If you'd like more information, ideas, or tips on this subject, just Google The Fathering Project.
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1: You have a school where your car park's good? 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Yeah. We got good car park.
2: Yeah, that's right. In
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4: The scripture says, God gives grace to the humble, but he opposes or he rejects the proud. Such a simple statement with absolutely huge implications for all of us. When we think of humility, it's not just a personality, a disposition, it's just not being an introvert or a shy person. It's far more consequential than that. Humility is not thinking low of yourself. It's simply acknowledging that our dependence on God for everything is the source of all that we have and all that we are. To be humble is more than just to be nice in front of people, because nobody likes an arrogant and a proud person. But according to that scripture, humility is essentially a grace magnet. Grace is this ability that God would give every one of us to push us further, to carry us way beyond our own ability to do things in our own right. And if grace is given to the humble, it means that all that we do can go further and faster when humility is our posture. The complete opposite is pride. When we think we are the source of our own life, we are the reason we've arrived where we've arrived, God says, I don't just ignore the proud, I oppose the proud. Life is hard enough, I don't know about you, without having God be my opposition. It's bad enough having enemies, bad enough having people stand in my way. But when God says, I am your opposition, that's a battle nobody's going to win. And that's the extreme we're faced with. He gives grace, he assists, he gets behind the humble, and yet he resists and he opposes the proud. To be completely vulnerable, there are often areas in my life where I look and I examine and I go, God, how come there's no favor here? How come it seems to be such a wrestle? And we all go through storms, we all go through seasons, but if I'm finding an area of my life that is persistently barren or for some reason no sense of struggle, there may be many reasons, but the first reason I look for is pride in my own heart. I go, God, have I become proud? And I just humble myself, and I don't even sometimes know. The psalm says my heart is wicked, and sometimes I can't even diagnose the source or exactly where it comes from. So I want to encourage everybody to surrender with a humble heart every area of your life, because the implications are stunning. If there's pride, the struggle is real because God is my opposition. And yet, if I choose to humble myself, God says, I not only stop that, I get behind you because I give grace to the humble. That's the kind of momentum we all need and we all want.
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1: 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And let the peace that comes from Christ rule in your hearts. For as members of one body, you are called to live in peace and always be thankful.
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2: 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Words really can't express how thankful we are. Once again, we have been overwhelmed by the stories we've heard and the seeds of hope that you have chosen to plant. Your partnership plays a massive role for those who need it most. We not only reached our target of $980,000, you told us that you wanted more hope for more people. You pushed us to the tally of over $1 million. Thank you so much for being a faithful planter. Together, we will see the seeds planted begin to grow and bear fruit. Thank you.

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1: I drove my eldest daughter to high school, then got kicked out of the classroom.
2: Oh, you got kicked out?
1: No,
2: why? You weren't in your uniform.
1: No, I got kicked out.
2: But people think you're tiny.
1: I was just hovering around the door watching because I got there like 2 minutes before the bell because new car parks, school car parks, be crazy. Anyway, and then the teacher was like, do you need anything? Do you need to let me know anything? And I was like, oh, no. And she's like, okay, I'm just going to have to ask you to leave now.
2: Oh, really?
1: Yes, how embarrassing. I'm so embarrassed.
2: You got kicked out?
1: I got kicked out.
2: Well, how long's the ban?
1: I don't know, but I will never show my face at my daughter's high school again. And that's how my first day of high school for one of my kids went.
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1: 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That's why we keep our minds on the things that cannot be seen.
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5: Hi, my name is Lakers Komaya of the Tribe of David Academy. Have you ever had a singular experience that changed your life forever? This was the case for my friend at an early age in his childhood. Prior to this momentous encounter, his mother did a wonderful job of focusing on healthy nutrition for my friend and the whole family. Ice cream, chocolates, cookies and chips were totally non-existing treats to my friend's palate. This remained so until he was enrolled in kindergarten and was soon invited to a classmate's birthday party. As the party wore on, the host began handing out takeaway goodies to his friends. Typically, my friend would wait and show the package to his mother before unwrapping whatever he was given. Since he, however, could see other kids devouring their candy package, he decides to do the same. My friend could not believe what his taste bud came in contact with. Still excited about his recent discovery, he decided to ask his mom if she knew sweets existed. My friend, as a 4-year-old, recalled how so disappointed he was when his mom not only admitted to knowing about sweets, but also intentionally kept them away from him. Her reasoning? She wanted her son to develop a good eating habit. But the cat is now out of the bag, and the rest is history. Ralph Waldo Emerson once remarked, "A mind once stretched by a new idea never returns to its original dimensions." God wants to establish his prominence here on earth as it is in heaven. Consequently, he is looking for people to possess the land. This cuts across the business, political, technological, social, entertainment, family, and spiritual spheres. He wants to fill the earth with his glory by empowering you to be fruitful, to multiply, subdue, and dominate it. Hence, you can be assured that his idea and direction will always stretch you. I believe you know that your imagination is one of the several ways you receive divine instructions from God. But wait, how do you treat the ideas and intentions that show up on the screen of your mind? Stretching your mind will involve vacating your status quo. It means you have to be willing to step into the unknown. Do not be afraid when you begin to get mind-blowing insight. When God chooses to collaborate with you, he will call you up to his level and not the other way around. So, what do you need to do? Take time to quieten your mind daily so he can impart knowledge to you. Allow a God idea to stretch your mind today. However, my friend, don't stop there. Turn the insight into action and results.
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1: 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Teach and counsel each other with all the wisdom he gives. Sing psalms and hymns and spiritual songs to God with thankful hearts.
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4: Hey family, it's Beck here. I just want to say a massive thank you for your incredible generosity during our Planting Hope Together appeal. Words really can't express how thankful we all are. Once again, we have been overwhelmed by the stories we've heard and the seeds of hope you have chosen to plant. Your partnership plays a massive role in providing hope for those who need it most. We not only reached our target of $980,000, you told us that you want more hope for more people. You pushed the tally over $1 million. Thank you so very much for being a faithful planter. Together, we will see the seeds planted begin to grow and bear fruit. Thank you.

journey from this point through to the end of your life still holds a good many opportunities to walk away from your eternity with God as the world tries to dupe you into believing that it's all about the here and now, that heaven and hell are merely a figment of your imagination. Hi, I'm Bernie Diamond and welcome again to Fresh. Here's the plain truth, a truth that I believe with every fibre of my being. God is all-loving, but also just. We've each fallen short of His standard of holy perfection, meaning that none of us can ever deserve or earn our place with Him for all eternity. That's why He sent Jesus into this world, His only Son, so that whoever believes in Him wouldn't perish, but have the gift of eternal life. It's a free gift of grace paid for with a terrible cost, the life of Jesus crucified on that cross for you and me. That's the truth. Many believe that truth, perhaps you do too. Yet the opportunities to stumble, to squander this free gift between now and then are many. But that's no surprise to God. Jude 24-25. Now to Him who is able to keep you from stumbling and to present you blameless before the presence of His glory with great joy, to the only God, our Saviour through Jesus Christ, our Lord, be glory, majesty, dominion and authority before all time and now and forever. Amen. God is more than able to keep you from stumbling. Trust Him, draw close to Him, depend on Him, because He has a plan to present you blameless before the presence of His glory with great joy. The surest anchor for your soul is the joy of knowing the God who saves, sustains, and who will finally bring you home. That's His word, fresh for you today. And let me encourage you to subscribe to our YouTube channel at ChristianityWorks.tv. I'd love to share more of God's Word with you because the Word of God is alive and active. It is the power to transform your life. Amen? Again, you'll find our YouTube channel at ChristianityWorks.tv. 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

0: In the spirit of reconciliation, 98.5 acknowledges the Whadjuk Noongar people, traditional custodians of the land on which we meet and broadcast from today, and their connections to land, sea, and community. We pay our respect to their elders, past and present, and extend that respect to all Aboriginal and Torres Strait Islander peoples today.
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3: Good morning, I'm Donna Sirimana. A rapid police operation in Sydney has ended with two men behind bars after a fake gun was allegedly pointed at a Double Bay synagogue. Officers intercepted the suspect's vehicle in King's Cross yesterday, charging the pair in their 20s with serious firearms offences. A 32-year-old woman is in custody after the body of a 4-year-old boy was found at a home in Wyong in Sydney. Central Coast Police discovered the child with severe injuries yesterday afternoon after a welfare check, launching a homicide investigation. Celebrations for the 250th anniversary of US independence are underway, with parades, historical reenactments, and music at events from coast to coast. Record-breaking heat in many parts of the country did little to dampen spirits for the nationwide party. This man says he's proud.
4: No, I'm just proud to be an American.
5: What do you think about Donald Trump?
4: He's great.
5: And are you going to try and see him tonight?
4: Yes.
5: Heard of it's going to be a long speech. What do you think about that?
4: It's going to be great.
3: In Washington, D.C., a historically enormous 40-minute display featured approximately 850,000 fireworks launched from 10 sites across the Capitol. More than 10 million people, including representatives from more than 100 countries, are in Tehran for a week-long funeral of slain Supreme Leader Ayatollah Ali Khamenei. He was killed along with family members at the start of the US-Israel war on Iran. These mourners say there is a strong sense of unfinished business with the US.
6: We are sad and it's a great sorrow, but our message to America is you can't do a damn thing. What do you think you've achieved by killing our leader? Our leader has grown young.
3: New South Wales has recorded its first official case of the deadly H5N1 bird flu. CSIRO testing confirmed the results on a dead migratory seabird that washed up on a beach north of Newcastle. Around 500 biosecurity personnel are now surveying local beaches to prevent a spread into local wildlife and commercial poultry. Victorians could again face the threat of jail time for unpaid parking fines and toll debt. Currently, going to jail for unpaid fines has been paused for an extra 2 months as the Allan government comes under pressure to outlaw the whole practice entirely. Advocates say the penalty unfairly targets disadvantaged and vulnerable people. Checking sport, GWS pulled off an upset to put a dent in ladder leaders Fremantle's unbeaten run. Despite the loss, the Dockers remain on top. In the other games, there were wins to Collingwood, Melbourne Demons and Carlton. North Melbourne face Port Adelaide to wrap up the round later this afternoon. The FIFA World Cup's round of 16 is now officially underway. Morocco has pulled off a major upset against Canada, eliminating the co-host 3-0 in Houston, taking the final goal seconds before the whistle. That's news and sport.
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8: Weather.
9: More very chilly nights on the way, and the showers will increase today. We're looking for a top around 20 degrees. Similar conditions for tomorrow with just a shower or two, and then the clouds will just stick around with no rain by the middle of the week. Life words. Words from 1 Peter chapter 2 and verse 10. Once you were nobody, now you are God's people. At one time, no one had mercy on you. Now God has treated you with kindness.
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2: I'm so glad you've been able to join me this morning. I'm Rodney Olsen, and I'll be playing you music this hour from Harry Secombe, also Amy Grant. We'll have something from Larry Mayfield and the Choir of Hexham Abbey before the hour's out too. That's all part of Great Hymns of the Faith here on Sunshine.

0: A wonderful medley there from Amy Grant on Sunshine. Also, Sir Harry Secombe with The Holy City and Sacred Head, Now Wounded, Debbie Boone. It's Rodney Olsen here, and you might have been listening last week when I mentioned that I was heading to Lord of the Nations Christian Church. When I was there last Sunday morning, I heard about the 6053 Wardrobe. It's a free community clothing bank, and it provides free pre-loved clothing, shoes and accessories of all sizes to anyone in need without criteria or limits. They also run a free morning tea and coffee alongside the 6053 Wardrobe. Everyone is invited to participate. It's on Wednesday mornings at Lord of the Nations Christian Church in Bayswater. 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They'll accept them on Tuesday, Thursday and on Sundays, but most people just take them along during the 6053 Wardrobe opening hours on the Wednesdays, which is 10 till midday. If you'd like to find out a little bit more about that, just go to our website. 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Find the contact button and all the information is in the Sunshine calendar.
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0: There's one that takes me back. Rejoice in the Lord always. The choir of Hexham Abbey on Sunshine. Larry Mayfield, I Surrender All and Standing on the Promises, Alan Jackson. Hello, Rodney Olsen here with Great Hymns of the Faith. It's going to be a wet day. The showers will increase throughout the day. Some more showers on the way tomorrow. Both days around 20 degrees. By the time we get to the middle of the week, the clouds will be hanging around, but no rain expected Tuesday, Wednesday at this point.
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4: 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I just want to say a massive thank you for your incredible generosity during our Planting Hope Together appeal. Words really can't express how thankful we all are. 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Your partnership plays a massive role in providing hope for those who need it most. And we not only reached our target of $980,000, you told us that you want more hope for more people. And you pushed the tally over $1 million. Thank you so very much for being a faithful planter. Together, we will see the seeds planted begin to grow and bear fruit. Thank you.

0: A wonderful medley there from Nations Church on Sunshine. Also, I played Jeffrey Gurumul Yunupingu with Amazing Grace and Soldiers of Christ Arise, St. Michael's Singers. This is Great Hymns of the Faith on Sunshine.
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0: Hello, it's once again a great privilege and honor to share the Word of God with you. The last time I spoke about the anointing, and I wanted to sort of quickly remind you the very fact, Mark chapter 8 and verse 29, when it was revealed, Peter said, "Thou art Christ." You know, that word Christ means seven important things. The anointed one, chosen one. Jesus is the chosen one. He's the sent one. He's the righteous one. He's the sanctified one upon whom God's presence dwells. And he came to show us the way and he came to deliver us. Let me say this to you. That anointing, you know, will do the same thing for you. Because you are chosen of God. You're sent by God. And you're righteous in him. That's what 2 Corinthians 5:21 says. And you are sanctified, Hebrews 13:12 says, you're sanctified by the blood of Jesus and upon whom God's presence dwells because the Spirit of God dwells in you. But also, you see, Jesus said, go and lay hands on the sick and they shall be set free. And so now the anointing is within you to set the captives free. But also, we show the way. You are the light of the world as the anointing abides in you. And remember, we can only be anointed in Christ Jesus. But now I want to say this to you. How does the anointing is received and intensified? It's received and intensified through communion and union with Jesus. Remember in Acts 1:8, the Word of God says you'll receive power. But when you go to Acts 4:33, it says they received great power. And the key is found in Acts 4:13. And it says they were unlearned, ignorant men. But they perceived one thing, that they have been with Jesus. And that's the key. That's your only degree you need. You don't need any other degree. Only degree heaven needs is for you to be with Jesus. Isn't that what in Mark 3 verse 14, Jesus said, I have ordained you. Because I want you to be with me. That's the most important things. Whenever you study the Word and when you read the Word, you're with Jesus because He's the Word of God. So I want to encourage you today, if you want that anointing that abides with you to intensify and you want to walk in the fullness of that anointing, one of the greatest key is to be with Jesus. I always say to the Spirit of God, I want to sit at your feet, sit at the Master's feet and kiss his feet. That's the only place where you will find the anointing of God. So I want to leave that thought with you. Walk in his anointing as you walk in his word.
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2: Hello, I'm Donna Sirimana. A woman has been arrested over the death of a child on the New South Wales Central Coast. Police say they found the body of a young boy with significant arm injuries at a property in Wyong. The 32-year-old woman is known to the child. Australia has now recorded its sixth confirmed case of the deadly H5 bird flu. Carolee Katsimbanis reports.
3: The giant petrel found dead at Hawk's Nest on the mid-north coast of New South Wales tested positive for the deadly H5N1 strain of bird flu. Meantime, testing continues on another suspected positive giant petrel found in Western Australia, authorities reminding everyone to report anything they see to the Emergency Animal Disease Hotline, Carolee Katsimbanis reporting.
2: The nation is celebrating America's 250th anniversary with parades, tall ships, concerts and fireworks, even as dangerous temperatures threaten festivities. Millions are expected to gather for the nation's signature Independence Day firework displays in New York, Washington and Chicago. This man says it's a time to come together.
4: We have shared it with many different ethnicities and different cultures throughout the day in our nation's capital in D.C. It's been nothing but love and harmony the whole way through.
2: Iranians are vowing to seek revenge on the US and Israel as millions of mourners attend the funeral of their late supreme leader. Ayatollah Ali Khamenei was killed along with his family members at the start of the US-Israel war on Iran. Leaders from over 100 nations are also expected to attend over the one-week-long funeral. A record 17,000 competitors are hitting the pavement this morning for the annual Gold Coast Marathon. Race records were shattered yesterday as 11,000 runners took on the half marathon. A male athlete from Japan made history in 1 hour, shaving 16 seconds off the record set last year. Event Management Queensland's Ben Mannion says it's been great for the city.
5: A great show out, you know, record numbers. We've seen some superstars on show today with a record in the half marathon.
2: And the Prime Minister will travel to Fiji today to sign a major security pact. Anthony Albanese's week-long diplomatic blitz also includes defence talks with the Solomons and a high-level meeting with Indian leader Narendra Modi. Checking sport, GWS pulled off an upset to put a dent in ladder leaders Fremantle's unbeaten run. Despite the loss, the Dockers remain on top. In the other games, there were wins to Collingwood, Melbourne Demons and Carlton. North Melbourne face Port Adelaide to wrap up the round later this afternoon. The FIFA World Cup's round of 16 is now officially underway. Morocco has pulled off a major upset against Canada, eliminating the co-host 3-0 in Houston, taking the final goal seconds before the whistle. That's news and sport.
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8: I do hope you're staying warm during these very chilly nights. We can expect showers to increase today. We're looking for a top only around 20 degrees. Similar conditions for tomorrow. And by the middle of the week, the rain will have gone, at least for a while.
7: Life words.
8: Opening the book of 1 Peter chapter 1, verse 7. 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

0: on Sunshine, Holly Halliwell, you. And new today, Micah Tyler. Hello, it's Rodney Olson here. This is our church together. And have you ever wondered, what does it actually mean to be human? In a world of algorithms, identity confusion, and endless noise, that question matters more now than ever. To Be Human is a one-day conference that explores human dignity, purpose, identity, and meaning through philosophy, theology, culture, and some thoughtful discussion. It's going to be featuring international speaker Paul Coppen. The event is designed for uni students, young adults who want to think deeply, ask honest questions, and engage with some of the biggest ideas that are shaping the current generation. So whether you're curious, skeptical, searching, or already convinced, you're more than welcome. It starts at 10 on the morning of Wednesday, the 15th of July at Morling College in Bentley. And to get more details about this whole To Be Human conference, you can go to our website, Sunshine, that's S-O-N, sunshine.com.au. 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
5: Hey family, Lockie here. I just want to say a massive thank you for your incredible generosity during our Planting Hope Together appeal. Words really can't express how thankful we are. Once again, we have been overwhelmed by the stories you've shared and the seeds of hope that you have chosen to plant with us. Your partnership plays a massive role in providing hope for those who need it most. And not only have we hit our target of $980,000, but you've said, I want more hope for more people, and helped us to push the tally to over $1 million. So thank you for being a faithful planter. Together, we will see those seeds planted begin to grow and bear fruit. Once again, thank you and God bless you.

0: My wife and I have recently been travelling around Tasmania, and one of her fascinations is old churches. Every couple of kilometres, she would say, "Mark, quick, stop the car. I need to take a photo of that old church." She loves the majesty of them. She imagines what used to happen in them. And at one point she said to me, "Isn't it sad that all these old churches no longer have people in them?" And I thought about that for a while and I thought, maybe it's sad, maybe it's not. Maybe in fact the people that were once meeting in those churches have moved on to different expressions. So often today, churches meet in warehouses and schools and old factories. As the church, we find a way together. We find a way to meet and be with each other. Some of those old churches in Tassie are now houses or restaurants or other useful buildings. But the people aren't there. The people have gone on to different, renewed expressions of faith. It reminds me a little bit of 1 Thessalonians chapter 5. "Always be joyful. Never stop praying. Be thankful in all circumstances, for this is God's will for you who belong to Christ Jesus." Your faith is not defined by the building that you're meeting. It's defined by your relationship with God. It's defined by that beautiful, sweet sense that we have when you pray with others, when you sing, when we gather. Can I encourage you? Maybe you've stopped going to church during this season. Maybe it's time to get back, to remember what's most important, the people and the gathering. God bless.
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0: This is Sunshine's Church Together, and that was Brandon Lake, I Need a Ghost. Bella Taylor Smith in there too with Forever and Amen. And Lift My Eyes, Citizen Way. Hello, I'm Rodney Olson, and it is going to be a bit of a wet day. The showers should increase throughout the day, starting to ease off tomorrow, but more showers expected. And then Tuesday and Wednesday expected to be cloudy without rain. All those days, the top temperature expected to be around 20 degrees. And unfortunately, some more very chilly nights on the way this week.
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0: I'm Derek Gerard. A number of years ago, I was on a mission trip in the Philippines. And on the last day, we were invited to go and visit and provide food for a community of people that lived on a rubbish dump. We had $80 left of the money we had raised for the trip. So I offered to the people we were with to help pay for the meals, apologising that we didn't have more. The lady I gave the money to started crying, saying that $80 would feed that community for 3 months. That was pretty confronting. But what was even more confronting was the next day when we arrived back in Perth, popped to the grocery store to get a few top-up items like bread and milk for our family and spent $200, realising that we would have had fed the community back in the Philippines for the next 6 months. Now, I appreciate that different countries have different cost of living, but this difference was so large I've been compelled to think about giving and generosity ever since. Who are you or I that we get to live in a place like Australia? And regardless of our circumstances, it is good to think about how we can always be generous. There is a proverb that helps with this, which says, "The rich and the poor have this in common, the Lord made them both." God's example of caring was to give. He gave his son Jesus to pay a price for us that means we can have eternal relationship with him. Generosity is about a heart attitude and a way of life, and not about the amount that you give. In our church, at one end of the spectrum, I've seen people give away cars, while at the other end, I've seen children wrap up a coin with a note of encouragement on it and give it to a homeless person. The point is it's the heart attitude that matters. I've also experienced being the recipient of someone's giving, and it is incredibly impacting. But I'd also have to say that when you give something to someone, it also has a profound impact on you. And there are studies that suggest giving actually makes you happier. In my family, we are trying to adopt a policy of give while you live. In other words, not waiting until we have more, but giving now, helping others and seeing the difference it can make in other people's lives. So let me encourage you today, regardless of your circumstances, to think about someone you can give to, and it might just even make your day happier.
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0: God, you are. 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
1: Some stories may not be suitable for little ears.
2: Hello, I'm Donna Sirimana. A woman has been arrested over the death of a child on the New South Wales Central Coast. Police say they found the body of a young boy with significant arm injuries at a property in Wyong. The 32-year-old woman is known to the child. Australia has now recorded its sixth confirmed case of the deadly H5 bird flu. Carolee Katsimbanis reports.
3: The giant petrel found dead at Hawk's Nest on the mid-north coast of New South Wales tested positive for the deadly H5N1 strain of bird flu. Meantime, testing continues on another suspected positive giant petrel found in Western Australia, authorities reminding everyone to report anything they see to the Emergency Animal Disease Hotline. Carolee Katsimbanis reporting.
2: The nation is celebrating America's 250th anniversary with parades, tall ships, concerts and fireworks, even as dangerous temperatures threaten festivities. Millions are expected to gather for the nation's signature Independence Day firework displays in New York, Washington and Chicago. This man says it's a time to come together.
4: We have shared it with many different ethnicities and different cultures throughout the day in our nation's capital in D.C. It's been nothing but love and harmony the whole way through.
2: Iranians are vowing to seek revenge on the U.S. and Israel as millions of mourners attend the funeral of their late supreme leader. Ayatollah Ali Khamenei was killed along with his family members at the start of the U.S.-Israel war on Iran. Leaders from over 100 nations are also expected to attend over the one-week-long funeral. A record 17,000 competitors are hitting the pavement this morning for the annual Gold Coast Marathon. Race records were shattered yesterday as 11,000 runners took on the half marathon. A male athlete from Japan made history in 1 hour, shaving 16 seconds off the record set last year. Event Management Queensland's Ben Mannion says it's been great for the city.
5: A great show out, you know, record numbers. We've seen some superstars on show today with a record in the half marathon.
2: And the Prime Minister will travel to Fiji today to